look at nothing in particular. Everything talks to you. The noise is deafening. Slow down, sit down, breathe. You have to switch off, but you can't. You have to turn it down.

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It's time you learned. 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
1: Word is born, these cats been on the mic fantasizing a lot. So-called MCs, wannabe rappers and all that, whatever.

0: catch me now, I'm going down. 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And my name is Bobby Brown. 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
1: Yeah, I knew you'd be surprised.
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5: Vaša pomoć ključna je za naš svakodnevni rad i opstanak u budućnosti.
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0: 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When the revolution comes. When the revolution comes.
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0: 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The course of revolution is 360 degrees. Understand the cycle that never ends. 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
1: Hey, you, man. 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

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That's what we call cultural exchange. 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

0: Mingus där. 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
1: people are
0: so far out.
1: Man, look at church. I'm on my baby. I got my shit all figured out. You know,
0: listen, you're gonna get a big funeral. You're famous.
1: But Dante Society, India. I'm gonna be buried in India.
0: I know, but you're gonna get a big funeral in this country. And you'll play your music for 2 days.
1: Who's gonna do that?
0: It's
1: ball,
0: isn't it? You have to come with
1: me. You wanna hurry up, man.
0: No, I don't want to hurry up, but in the future. I know you're gonna get a beautiful funeral, right? I can see it.
1: But I got it all planned, man.
0: You're gonna be there many more years.
1: Do you know for Dante Society in India? Yoga?
0: Yeah.
1: Well, I'm gonna be buried by that church.
0: Yeah?
1: So they gotta find another place to do it, that's all.
0: Plenty of time to go. You have another 50 years. You're lucky.
1: No, Duke will be 77 years old, man.
0: Right.
1: I gotta cut him.
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all them leases and them rent increases. Woo! Why, it's enough to drive a poor man out of his mind. Running stark-raving man. So you see, you're welcome to New York, baby. You can have it. It's a